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Text or WhatsApp the word picnic to 087 4100 102 to win your way into Electric Picnic

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And it is called I Love It. And I just by default said I love it because I do. You're listening to Today FM. It is Emma playing you the music you love. And you two fans so thrilled to find.

Thumbtack presents Tile Trouble. Every single time I use my sink, I make eye contact with the uneven grout on my kitchen backsplash. The crooked corners eye me, and I'm haunted by more tiling questions than I thought possible. What kind of pro can fix a backsplash? Can I replace one cracked tile, or should I replace them all? What if I just use Thumbtack? I can hire top-rated pros, read reviews, and compare prices with a tap. 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Download the app today.